0: Hey, it's your ceiling vent, so I'm dripping. Could be the rain, could be the upstairs bathroom. Yikes. You could hire the guy your neighbor recommended, but I'm pretty sure that's just his cousin. Do we know if he's licensed, or does he just own a ladder?
1: Listen to your home. Go with Thumbtack. 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Thumbtack. We know homes. Hire the right pro today.

0: 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Not available. Proceed, Oscar 1.
1: 1 down.
0: 3 Crossing Plaza. Respond. RP is stating a black male on scene threatening to shoot him. Recently left in a vehicle, trying to work on make a mile direction of travel now.
2: Receive.
1: Control. Hold up in the vehicle.
0: The male party that threatened to shoot the RP.
1: Sí.

0: suspect involved blackmail, left in a small silver car, unknown maker, model, unknown direction, did not present a weapon per the RP.
1: Resume.
2: One is it?
0: Stating this encounter started over being asked to move his vehicle and then the suspect threatened to shoot him.

Control, who's it calling, Patty?

0: Roger, crossing Plaza. 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Black male in his 30s with dreadlocks, wearing a t-shirt and jeans. And all you have on the vehicle is a small silver sedan.
1: What is he,

0: 787 in the center of town. Better roam, chicken area.
1: Go again, one, my apologies. Come back. Can you go back with that?
0: I'm in the center of town. Checking like the Rome, 7-Eleven. I'm actually down by Shell right now.
1: Appreciate it, thank you. I should be all set here if you want to just continue doing that.

0: Bonjour.
1: Bonjour.
0: What island?
1: Delta Papa
0: 911.
1: The vehicle's parked at the town hall.
0: Is that in the log at all? Anything on that? Heavy right front damage.
1: Stand by checking out.

0: 到时候nothing in our announcement play was only queried once recently by Attleboro at the end of last month.
1: Okay, you just want to log in. It's,
2: Pocket Town Hall, heavy wavefront damage.

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0: Control Oscar 1.
1: What?
0: Copy from Crossing Plaza, just call back. Basically, the mail parties are turned there.
1: You see?
2: Is he on scene or just through video?
0: Is he still on scene?

0: Als ik u dit graag heb.
1: Copy, I'm clear, I'm now leaving.
0: Come back. One, he's clearing Depot Street now, heading back. Oscar One's going out. Control, where's the calling party?

0: should be inside the business.
1: Six eight seven one.
0: Richard.
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0: stack of old Goldies right here. 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The Pokemon card shop, just go to the that side, and then go to Old Cold next to the garages.
1: What do you got there? He was walking and

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2: Officer Gruber's speaking with the party. 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
1: Active 2015 Infiniti Q50. You do have a couple priors of it. Traffic stops, one in the end of June and March this year. Both are registered on a Kimberly Hunt out of Standish Road in Bellingham.

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0: Did you find him well?
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0: Showing status non-renewable on a Robert White 8-2588 out of King Philip Road in Worcester. Negative 57s, 3 on the adults. Strangling suffocation, assault DW with a motor vehicle, A and B family. 1 non-extraditable, NCIC out of Pennsylvania.
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1: 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Have a cardiac history, recently had a cardioversion.

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Apparatus 338 Summit Street for fire alarm zoning in the building. 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
3: 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Troubles in the system.
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0: We're going to be delayed. Light on the dash on our ambulance. We're switching to another ambulance.
1: And that's a delayed response with the bus at 656. Sorry, if I was out on the road. It's out at 338 Summit Street. Fire alarm sounding in the building. There is nothing showing. The engine companies have a hydrant across the street on Summit Street, 656.

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1: Not seen, nothing showing. So.
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0: Roger for that. Panel's reading normal, but there are alarms sounding in the building. Engine 2 is making an investigation. All the company's standing by.
1: We think panel reads normal, but there are alarms sounding in the building. Engine Company 2 making an investigation. 7 o'clock.
0: If you have a contact for this location, they're going to have to get some text
1: in. I'll look it up.

0: Tampa.
1: Fire. Answering command.
0: I'm just going to hold engine one of myself for a little bit. You can free up all of the company.
1: Receive. Everybody, for the exception of engine one and battalion one, you can cancel and return. Got it.

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1: Good.
0: DPW is waiting for you.
1: Thank you. On our way.
2: Bomb Battalion 1.

0: Command from the Frank Mathia. 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Tommy, I just talked to property management. He said the alarm company's coming back today with pots for that, so it's gonna be sensitive today, they're telling me.
1: Okay, we have
0: 703.

0: No, 53, French Hill.
1: Calling withdrawal.
0: So just be advised, and if you could advise the FD, please, the offline detail is going to be closing the end of Beaver Street at 140. Traffic can pitch all the way to Franklin Glass from Grove Street, but they won't be able to get onto Beaver from 140.

0: Okay, what's the Franklin Fire?
1: Good.
0: Still on scene on Summer.
1: Affirmative, we have mailed to silence these local alarms, so we're DC'ing them all. They still have a low voltage system in here, so they'll have coverage until they can remedy this problem.
0: And a message to 713.

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1: Enter Battalion 1.
0: All local alarms, interconnected local alarms throughout the building have been DC'd. The panel and low voltage system still intact. We're going to be clear.
1: All local alarms in the building have been DC'd. Panel on the voltage. Secure 720. They did say that we're going to get there today to fix it, so they do have the bus.
0: Yeah, you probably call them back, tell them that they need to get here today. It's going to be a priority now.
1: Send a message, I'll give them a call.

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1: Go ahead.
0: 3-5, called the number back. I spoke to Adam's voicemail. I let him know that he needs to be dipped immediately.
1: 3-5, thanks, Jeff.
0: Well, from the company square from the alarm, or you guys still there?
2: Engine 1's just wrapping up now, but I'm clear.
0: This is 724. Tommy, why got you 083 today? I don't get the updated schedule yet.
2: The parameter, we have 83 till 5.
0: Yeah, thank you.

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1: Okay, let's do.
0: A2 is gonna be out of service. We're gonna be running an A4.
1: Okay, A2 out of service. A4 running is this station. Do I have it?

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0: Roger.

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0: 一零三块钱收。Confirm a play for me, please. Massachusetts 6, HPY 80, 6, Henry, Papa, Yankee 80.
1: Received, NASA 6, Hotel, Papa, Yankee 80, Congrats, expired to a 2017 Chevy Trax, color white and black, registered to a Rachel Fetterman, she's out of Bettencourt, Franklin, Texas.
0: Copy, thank you.

0: Anthony, I'm going to call Main Street from the post office.
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1: Yes, I am. 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
0: Copy. I see it. 90, 99, and 90, 20.
1: That's correct. Written why?
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1: A1, be off to know if it's done, zero.
0: Engine 1, clear.
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0: Chestnut at Horseman Circle, actually pulling in. Massachusetts 9AB 337, 9 Alpha Bravo 337, black SUV.
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0: 27 Corbin Street, Bravo, from Frank, and Corbin, she took us in ED to go by 27 Corbin, and check on her husband, Steven, David Lane, and their one-year-old child, the 7 Corbin, last night. Corbin's going to voicemail since 7:30 this morning. Thanks, this is unusual.
2: Copy.
0: Go to 8086. Be advised, I dealt with a milk crate before. It's been a couple of years. There shouldn't be a vehicle in the driveway. The one that's registered to him is with the RTM name.
2: Thank you. When we dealt with it, what was the nature of that?
0: Control Rocket 80. We dealt with him sometime last year for a DMV, but we have dealt with him during a DDT and a welfare check in our other town of Wentham.
2: Copy, thank you. I'll be going out.
0: Everything's going to be Unit B, Bravo.

0: Hey, Franklin Control. He's fine. He'll call her back.
1: Where's the idiot?

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1: 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Mm-hmm.

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0: You generated hit and run, please. Address is the Rome. I have a plane involved and an S number when you're ready.
1: Okay, 88. So that call is a 3 Gold Gulf 889.
0: That's it. And the RO is the S number. Thank you. Can I have a case number, please?
1: Right.

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0: Thank you.

0: 88 Franklin Control, just an update. 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Sorry, BB gun, excuse me. Just wants to turn over a BB gun.
1: Greetings,

0: Your train to control, be clear to report. 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
1: Excuse me. 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
0: Just a hit and run, please. The other item's been disposed of.
1: Right.

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1: Thank you.

0: 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King Street, pretty in pink for a burglar on permanent front door motion. 73, can you copy?
1: 73 has it.
2: 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You can cancel both those cars.
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1: Copy, thank you. Copy.

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Federal Fire, Fire Set Alarm, Engine 4, Battalion 1, Tower 1, Engine 1, 84, 38 Stonehenge Road, Central Station Fire Alarm.

0: 4, I have you responding. 38 Stonehenge Road for the fire alarm.
1: Battalion 1 to move. Do you have any follow up?
0: Battalion 1, I have you responding. Downstairs smoke detector, no contact. Bellingham's also en route. I have you responding, 38 Stonehenge Road, the fire alarm activation, downstairs smoke detector.

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1: I want to have you responding. The alarm company called back. They were playing a false alarm.
0: Okay, so they're canceling our response.

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1: A4 and a quarter.

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1: Alright,
0: wait, copy that.
1: Right. Yeah, it'll be a verbal to him for 99. You're going to want that.
0: Thank you.

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Hello out of Bellingham. Bring up AC 215 Zulu Foxtrot 9. 215 ZF9, ability to the Highlander. Vehicle was taken from the Charles 151 North Main Street in Bellingham without authority on June 18th. Hasn't been returned since. Only offered information that's given should be first things to find. Vehicle has recently put the swap cameras in Canton, Holbrook, Sharon, Paul River, and Waltham. The worker was doubled contact on him.

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0: Oscar 85. Oscar 74.
1: New Charlie. 74.
0: Hey, I have 95 Franklin Village Drive, by the famous footwear, current party report, operator of a light green Toyota, giving the middle finger, speeding through the plaza. That vehicle is now going to be parked in front of Bob's Furniture. It's going to be Max Reg 3 Echo Delta Sierra 16, 3EDS16. 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That's BD, she's at a Thomas Drive, Franklin.
1: Recent.

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0: Aye.

0: 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Okay. Just call me when you're clicking that.
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1: Thank you. Can I have you go that way?
0: 7-4 is out.
1: Thank you.
0: Sixty seven control, you have that?
1: Control.
0: Graph ID CR 5094357. That's 5094357.
2: Thank you, mate.
1: Thank you. Stand by. Any next question?
0: Control. We'll be out with that comp around. He's got a 5-7. We're all set.
1: Thank you.

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0: 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I'll have you bring in so Rob can type.
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0: The operator is going to be Sierra Alpha 9401671 SA 9401671. Clear verbal 9011 9018.
1: Thank you.

0: Thank you. Okay, bye. Yeah.
1: Well, you think of those drives at the stopping shop, or is the single vehicle a blue Toyota Highlander carbon car?
2: Where is he? Control, is it on 140, the road, or is it in the parking lot?

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1: 先生。
0: A route to Rentham District Court with one male starting 9677.5, your turn.
1: 7-8.

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0: 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You have a hydrant at the corner of Building 16.
1: 24.
0: I have you responding. 1001 Franklin Crossing Road for the fire alarm. 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You have a hydrant at the corner of Building 16.
1: She had her daughter come and pick her up and didn't call back to advise us.
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0: Crossing Road, the fire alarm.

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1: Canceling with anyone?
0: I'll be out building 10, Franklin Crossing, nothing showing. Alarms are sounding, building's evacuated, I'll be investigating, I'll have come in.
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Yeah, no problems up here. They were doing some plumbing in the closet, and the heat detector activated.

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0: 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System's been reset. Company to be cleared out.
1: 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You're clear.

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0: 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Citation issue 9017 to Mass Sierra Alpha 577-0235. SA 577-0235.
1: I'm sorry, what did you say it was cited?
0: No, citation issue 9017.
1: Thank you.

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0: Can you pull me out on traffic post 140 at 495? 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
1: Thank you, sir. Anyway.

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1: Yes, sir.
0: You are what?
1: Give me in a minute.
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0: 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I'll get you the license plate in a moment. It's going to be a black Jeep.
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0: 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Again, AL 38100.
1: Thank you. And you said you were South Wolf across street?
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0: 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We have an issue getting that Illinois plate back. 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
1: Appreciate it. 86 is all of them.
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1: Central to Oscar 76, be advised, I think Steve O'Leary's CIS is down now, it's kicking us off. I'll keep trying, I'll advise.
0: Seven, six, neutral.
1: Central.

0: 待一个分钟。
1: You can show me clear. It's going to be verbal 97.
0: Great, Dave.
1: The operator is going to be mass 0892-1278. That's 0892-1278.
0: Affirmative. I have that. He's active all around. I just can't get back that Illinois plate.
1: Appreciate it. I should be able to provide his registration.
0: Great.

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1: Appreciate it. Thank you.

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1: 对吧，嗯，不
0: 过学习在什么分就是百分之百可以说出发 NBA 那种 injuries。
1: If I received.
0: They're going to be pulled into the parking lot, white BMW versus a tan SUV.

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0: Vehicle 1's going to be Mass 6 Bravo Papa Zulu 74, again Mass 6 VPZ 74. Operator's going to be Mass Sierra Alpha 8011044, again Mass SA 8011044, copy 1.
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0: Vehicle 2 is going to be Mass 4 Tango Papa Papa 13. Again, Mass 4 TPP 13. Operator's going to be Mass Sierra 3689 2952. Again, Mass S 3689 2952.
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0: 喂。另外一个发现也是二十四。
1: You can clear me from that as well.
0: Thank you.

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0: 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Blood sugar 374, elevated heart rate, awake and alert, out of breath.
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0: 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For a 46-year-old male, the elevated heart rate, the blood sugar of 374 with a fever, awake, alert, is out of breath.

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1: Hey, sir.
0: In the area of 600 King Street by the 495 southbound ramp, calling for you reports, people on the road chasing the dog, mostly on the ramp, were going to advise ATO as well.
1: Appreciate it.
2: 7-6 of Franklin Control.
0: Control.
2: Do you know if the RP just saw this? I was over there about 10 minutes ago, spoke to a pedestrian. They say that dog fell out of the car window, but passerbys were able to get the dog.
0: Okay. Sounds like the same incident. Common party said there was people chasing me and the dog. 860 copy. Mike, can you close it up?
1: I copy track. Thank you.

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0: Be advised, we're getting an 911 open line from 150 Maple Street to Maple Gate Country Club. Trying to make contact, I'm going to call back unsuccessful times two. I'll advise.

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NWON 45 East Central 6, Magnolia Heights, Oahu. We for a 90-year-old male to fall outside. The wound on his shin and bleeding with forearm. A1R with engine 145 East Central Street, Magnolia Heights, the lobby, a 90-year-old male. The fall outside, there's a wound on his shin, bleeding on his forearm. He's alert and awake.

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0: Checked in with the construction crew, no emergency. 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

0: 听清楚了，可以。
1: Are you still unavailable? No, I'm available. I'm just... My computer won't log on.
0: Great.
1: Can
0: you head to 348 East Central with a big Y for a 2-5 EA, no injuries in the parking lot. Amanda versus Whispering Cherokee.
1: Copy.

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1: Affirmative, 86 is off duty.
0: Alright. 50, wasn't aware.

0: Anyways, two-part said when you're ready.
1: Katie, go ahead with the operator. I have the...
0: Alright, the other one's going to be a Jeep. Massachusetts 5, RTZ 58. 5, Romeo Tango Zulu 58. Sorry. Apparently the RP is not involved in the crash. The second plate, Massachusetts 3JT 111, 3 Juliet Tango 111, that Mazda Coupe.
1: Affirmative. Welcome, TDM RP88.

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0: Hey, do you have the RO for the Mazda?
1: Zach Ryan out of Norfolk.
0: Yeah, that's him. Thank you.

0: Airframe control, operator, excuse me, owner operator on the Jeep. I'll get out of the Jeep, please.
1: Repeat.
0: Hey, can I have a case number, please? Can I have it over the air? My computer's still not working.
1: Control to 88. Your case number is going to be 2026-NDS-01189.
0: Okay. 01189, thank you.

0: 在飞飞车。
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1: 76, just.
0: King Street for DMV. Gonna be a white Mercedes. COS won't turn on. 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
1: Appreciate it.

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0: Bracket Fire A1. A1, though. Sir, do you have an ended mileage at the hospital?
1: Yeah, there's 11-7.
0: Crazy thing.

0: 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So I will be behind him, keeping traffic away from him until they get here.
1: Okay.

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0: 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I'm available for the next hour. What's your name, Clark?
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1: Please, Dave, have you responding? It's going to be for a 34-year-old female, stroke-like symptoms. Norfolk Engine 2 is also en route. 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
0: 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It's going to be a written warning for 892 passing violation.
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0: I'm clear from that stop. It's going to be run warning 89-9 to Rhode Island license 367-0581. Again, 367-0581.
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0: motor vehicle stop, Vine Street, I'm sorry, Forest at Vine with Mass Red 3, Delta, Lima, Charlie, 6-4. It's a gray BMW.
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0: 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I want you to sit Mass 3 Bravo Lima Alpha 56, Mass 3 B LA 56.
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1: 18
0: 18. Hey, yeah, this is Ebo. Holding alarm going off about an hour now. Resting about the side of the building. Clearly the side where 835 is.
1: Appreciate it.

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1: Franklin Control.
0: You can pull me out in there.
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0: Okay.